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0: I'm just saying, like, Lamar Jackson's also in that conversation. If Lamar Jackson and the Baltimore Ravens can't come to an agreement on a $70 million contract, the Broncos would happily pay him a $70 million contract. But, you know, the thing is, they don't have to worry about that right now because they're trying to win games with Bo Nix. They're trying to build off of the successes that they've had with this regime, and they believe in this core. We'll find out if it works out. I mean, we said this in the offseason around free agency when Broncos fans were melting down about all the same guys being brought back. Well, tonight, those people get to say what they want to say because it was a bad product. And even those people know, relatively speaking, that it's not going to be this bad all season. But we live in a society where people have to feel like they're right sometimes. And if it helps them sleep better at night, then okay. Not gonna fight you on that one. 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
13: A wave of last-minute legal action heading into the midterms. The court now allowing states to continue sending out mail ballots under the same systems they've used since 2020, since COVID. The Trump White House had asked the court to clear the way for restrictions before the pivotal November contests for control of Congress. The case has major implications because nearly one-third of the country now votes by mail. The midterm elections now less than 2 months away. After a three-month absence following a serious fall and a bout with pneumonia, Republican Kentucky Senator Mitch McConnell making his return to Capitol Hill.
14: I wasn't sure how many of you would be here today, but I'm glad to see you. Time to get back to work.
13: During the Senate's recess, there was some confusion over the senator's return, opening up another conversation about transparency in the Senate. The president dismissing critics of AI, saying there's a conspiracy against it.
15: President Trump has been posting on Truth Social ever since Anthropic CEO Dario Amodei. He put out that essay over the weekend calling for a slowdown in AI development. And after several workers from Anthropic, they actually quit with that stark warning telling all of us that we might die from AI before the decade ends. President Trump calling out Amodei by name in one of those posts, saying in part, the Trump administration has stopped AI people from doing bad or potentially bad things, like Dario, Anthropic, exclamation point, who is now pretending to be a perfect little angel, and we will continue to do so. We already have tremendous criminal and regulatory power over these companies.
13: That's Fox's Darren Botello. And the Kennedy Center Board of Trustees planning to propose adding President Trump's name to the facility's exterior in recognition of his saving the building. That's according to a new court filing in a lawsuit aimed at blocking the addition of his name to the building. 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
16: 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Just click listen, then swipe right and hear the latest news updates on your time. 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
13: The Trump administration dealing a legal blow by a federal judge in Boston over foreign visas. U.S. District Judge F. Dennis Saylor blocking a new rule that limits how long foreign students and journalists can stay in the country without applying for extensions. Unions and advocacy groups filing suit against DHS's rule that was set to take effect Tuesday. New York City is leading a lawsuit against the Trump administration over a new rule that would allow the federal government to deny green cards to immigrants using government-funded programs. Speaking to reporters at City Hall, New York City Mayor Zohran Mamdani announced the new lawsuit alongside state and municipal officials.
20: We are confronting this injustice with the solidarity and action that it demands. New York City is leading a coalition of cities and counties, including Chicago, San Francisco, Seattle, Santa Clara County, and King County, to sue the federal government for the gross illegality of their new public charge rule and the irreparable damage that it will cause.
13: The new policy, which is set to take effect on Friday, is meant to ensure immigrants are not dependent on taxpayer benefits, according to DHS. The changes would affect immigrants using programs like Medicaid, public housing assistance, and SNAP benefits. Vice President J.D. Vance announcing new efforts in Kansas City, Missouri Monday to crack down on fraud tied to COVID-19 small business loans.
21: We are going to suspend 870,000 people permanently, people who defrauded the government over the last couple of years. The last couple of decades, we're going to make it impossible for them to get loans from the federal government.
13: And the Trump administration has focused its fraud investigations on government aid programs that expanded during the pandemic in 2020 and 2021. Democrats have pushed back against the Trump administration's fraud crackdown and have accused the administration of finding excuses to slash federal funding to Democrat-led states. I'm Ted Lindner, and this is Fox News.
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1: Good evening. We got a quick listen to what you can expect here with your local forecast. Tonight, we still have a 50% chance of scattered rain showers and thunderstorms with mostly cloudy skies and low temperatures around 49 degrees. On your Tuesday, we got partly sunny skies to open the day, high temperatures close to 80. However, breezy conditions blowing in, a good chance of scattered rain showers and thunderstorms throughout the afternoon. Tuesday night, still a chance of rain with a low of 50 degrees.
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0: under the music of Johnny Cash, Willie Nelson, Kenny Rogers, and Waylon Jennings, we do. 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

0: 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We got a full tank of gas, half a pack of cigarettes. It's dark, and we're wearing sunglasses. Hit it.
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0: Hey friends, I'm Josh Grayson, and when you're in the mood for some good old country music, turn up the volume and leave it right here. I got nothing to lose,
1: yeah. KRSJ.

He kisses her goodbye and heads for the radio station. Oh, he hates to leave her, but he's got another show to do. He knows she gets lonely, so he lets her know he's thinking about her. And though millions are listening, she knows who he's talking to.

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He taped his show just so he could be home with her. The radio was playing, and as he walked in on her, her lover, he heard himself saying the last words that they ever heard.

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1: Cause I've got memories to burn.
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3: 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He was looking for a soul to steal. He was in a bind cause he was way behind and he was willing to make a deal.
0: They all play here.
4: 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She.

0: state is holding the last primaries? I'm Dave Anthony, Fox News. Polls opening just now in Delaware for the final primaries, 7 weeks before the November elections.
1: Among the seats up is the U.S. Senate seat held by Democrat Chris Coons. He seeks a third full term and faces three Democratic challengers. One of them is a former Republican, Eric Hansen, who ran and lost to Senator Lisa Blunt Rochester in 2024. This year, Hansen will appear on ballots as E. No Trump Hansen.
0: That's Fox's Grinnell Scott. Mail-in voting will not be restricted in November like President Trump was trying to do. The Supreme Court has blocked his order to get the Postal Service to implement ballot requirements. No reaction yet from President Trump on that, but he is continuing to call fears of AI going out of control and threatening humanity a hoax, telling the All In podcast.
2: They're just playing right into the hands of a lot of people that don't want to see it happen, and that could be political people, and it could also be China.
0: Some AI leaders have warned in recent days of the risks of artificial intelligence if they don't slow it down and put up guardrails. At the Senate, a Republican who's been absent for months returns, former Majority Leader Mitch McConnell.
3: I wasn't sure how many of you would be here today, but I'm glad to see you. Time to get back to work.
0: He said that from a wheelchair as McConnell returned to cast a vote with his fellow Republicans approving a judicial nominee. The senator's been recovering and rehabbing after a fall in June, and then he was stricken with pneumonia. It's McConnell's last year. The 84-year-old is not running for re-election. A TV show makes history, and so does its lead actor.
4: And the Emmy goes to Matthew Reese.
0: He heard that twice on NBC last night. Reese is the first to win lead actor Emmys for two shows in the same year, The Beast and Me and Widow's Bay. That show won a record 14 Emmys, including Best Comedy. The Pitt won for Best Drama. 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
9: Good morning. We got a quick listen to what you can expect in your local forecast. On this Tuesday, we have partly sunny skies, high temperatures near 80 degrees. However, clouds are building in the late morning, bringing with them a chance of scattered rain showers and thunderstorms. For Tuesday night, an 80% chance of rain, thunderstorms likely with a low of 50 degrees. And then looking tomorrow on our Wednesday, rain showers and thunderstorms are likely, mostly cloudy skies and high temperatures near 78.
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0: News. I'm Gian Gelosi. Vice President J.D. Vance expected to meet with House Republicans today as lawmakers prepare to vote on bipartisan legislation aimed at stopping the growing energy demand of data centers from driving up your electric bill.
1: But it's something that we're concerned by, but we want to make sure that we actually regulate.

0: smartly, and we're thoughtful about the risk here.
1: The administration could also meet as early as this week to talk about the responsibility of keeping AI safe and what role, if any, the government should play. The Supreme Court rejecting President Trump's bid to implement strict mail ballot rules before the midterms.
2: The decision allows mail-in voting nationwide to continue as the midterms approach. Ballots cast by mail have become common for Americans, with nearly a third of the country taking advantage of the option.
1: And that is Fox's Gernal Scott reporting. 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

pledge allegiance to the flag of the United States of America and to the republic for which it stands, one nation, under God, indivisible, with liberty and justice for all.

Amen to that. God bless America and good morning. Welcome into a Tuesday, September the 15th. The morning ride about ready to get underway. Captain with you till noon, along with JR in the control room. We've got a fresh pot of coffee and we've got a little heads up for you. There was a pretty wild rainstorm that went through the Four Corners area. It's over around Pagosa right now. Dropped a lot of rain. There has been some flash flooding. And there, watch, if you're going to be driving around, watch for debris in the middle of the road, whether it's just a couple inches of mud or rocks or branches or who knows what could be there. Just slow down, take it easy, especially until it gets daylight. It was a wild ride coming up this morning from New Mexico. Lots of lightning, lots of rain, and that's kind of what's in the forecast. Here is a first look at that forecast. For today, we have a continued chance of showers throughout the day with partly sunny skies. Afternoon highs should peak right around 80 degrees. Tonight, a 70% chance of showers and thunderstorms with mostly cloudy skies. Overnight lows around 50. Tomorrow, showers likely, possibly thunderstorms, mostly cloudy. Highs again near 80, chance of rain 70%. On Thursday, showers and possibly thunderstorms throughout the day. Chance of rain 100%. Highs going to be in the mid-70s. Around the Four Corners, the day getting started at 59 degrees in Bloomfield, 58 in Blanding, 56 in Cortez. In Silverton, 39, Pagosa Springs, 50, Bayfield, 52. And here at the studios, we've got partly cloudy skies. It is also 52, 52 degrees. Pour yourself a cup of coffee. 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Welcome to the Morning Ride.

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0: 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Pour yourself a cup of coffee and come right back. 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
2: Two separate bear attacks have left two people with injuries. A Parks and Wildlife spokesperson says a woman was camping Friday at Park Creek Campground when a bear bit through her tent and left bite marks on her arms. In Durango, a bear went through an open window and swiped a teenager's stomach while she was in bed. That same bear also broke into another home. Officials set up a trap to remove that bear from the area. Farmers and ranchers across Colorado will be listening closely to GOP Senate candidate Mark Baisley's plan to help them if he wins in November. Baisley is unveiling his Farm Prosperity and Cost Relief Act, a proposal he hopes will reduce the cost of doing business for farmers and ranchers. He says the plan would pursue targeted tax relief, produce greater regulatory certainty, and include incentives to help producers maintain cash flow and reinvest in their operations. For FCB News, I'm Jared Cirillo.
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The Man in Black, Johnny Cash, from the request line, Folsom Prison Blues on your brand of country, KRSJ. 10 minutes away from 7 o'clock on the morning ride, here's Diamond Rio.

0: 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Please drive with caution this morning. With the heavy rainfall overnight, many roadways could have debris or even water still washed over them. Also, tunnel maintenance continues on Highway 550 just south of Ouray. You can expect alternating traffic with short delays managed by a portable traffic signal. Please plan on up to an extra 30 minutes to get over those mountain passes. Also, fall centerline pavement marking operations are taking place in and around Durango all this week. You may encounter some mobile work zones, temporary lane restrictions, reduced speeds, and brief delays. Travel safe and enjoy the week.
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3: Rocky Mountain News Network, I'm Teresa Taylor. According to a new report, Colorado homeowners are increasingly seeking emergency assistance to avoid foreclosure as pandemic-era federal relief funds have dried up. Applications for emergency grants from the Colorado Homeownership Coalition have more than doubled year over year since 2024. A wildfire reported Monday afternoon near Rustic in Larimer County has prompted voluntary evacuations for surrounding areas. The Dad Gulch fire broke out along a ridge south of the Cashlaputa River and Highway 14. Details regarding the fire's total acreage and containment remain unavailable. And in their season opener on Monday Night Football, the Denver Broncos were blown out by the Kansas City Chiefs with a final score of 31-10 at Arrowhead Stadium. Denver now faces a short week to address major personnel and execution issues before hosting the Jacksonville Jaguars this Sunday. I'm Teresa Taylor.
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I remember the medicine man. 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

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From 100 yards, don't you know? 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I

Tim McGraw on the Morning Ride, Indian Outlaw, your brand of country, KRSJ. Good morning, 14 minutes after 7 o'clock, mostly cloudy skies, country Charlie Pride.

0: 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Looking outside, we have got overcast skies. There is a little bit of a breeze out there right now, 53 degrees. From the National Weather Service, there is a 50% chance of showers throughout the day today with partly sunny skies, afternoon highs near 80. Tonight, a 70% chance of showers and thunderstorms, mostly cloudy skies, overnight lows down around 50. For tomorrow, showers likely, a 70% chance of rain, possibly even thunderstorms in the afternoon. Look for mostly cloudy skies and highs near 80 degrees. On Thursday, it's a 100% chance of showers, they say, possibly thunderstorms again in the afternoon with highs in the low 70s. And looking ahead to Friday, if you want to go that far, a chance of showers and thunderstorms, possibly during the afternoon, with mostly cloudy skies and highs in the upper 70s. Around the Four Corners, currently it is 60 degrees in Bloomfield, 60 in Blanding, 58 in Cortez, in Silverton, 41, Pagosa Springs, 52, Bayfield, 53, and that's what we've got here at the studios, overcast skies at 53 degrees. 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
3: The Colorado Secretary of State's office now flagging more than 23,000 businesses as potentially fraudulent. New law gives the Secretary of State the authority to mark entities in the state business registry as bogus if their registered agent is known to be fraudulent. Additionally, the state can completely remove business filings from public view if a bank reverses a filing payment, a common sign of fraudulent activity. Three wildfires that began months ago are still burning. The Gold Mountain Fire near Ouray started on June 27th, and has scorched close to 40,000 acres. Crews gained 92% containment, but growth is reportedly slow. The Willow Fire outside of Leadville began on June 28th, and that's burned about 7,400 acres in hard-to-reach terrain. The state's largest wildfire this year is the Aspen Acres Fire in southern Colorado. For FCB News, I'm Jared Cirillo.
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0: The number to call is 970-259-5487, 970-259-5487. Phone lines are on hold until I open our envelope with a question. It is a multiple choice question. I have no idea. Oh, it's a multiple choice question. Good one, JR. There are 32 teams in the NFL and 32 stadiums for them to play in. How many of those stadiums have permanent or retractable roofs? 6, 8, or 10? What do you think the answer is? How many stadiums in the NFL have permanent or retractable roofs? 6, 8, or 10? If you think you know the answer, pick up the phone and give me a call. First person with the right answer, from Siri probably, will get that gift certificate. Phone lines are open.

Tommy Overstreet, Heaven Is My Woman's Love on your brand of country, KRSJ. Congratulations to Ed Howlett, first caller with the correct answer to our trivia question. And he got a $15 gift certificate to Sunnyside Farms. It's grilling season, and Sunnyside Farms has your favorite pasture-raised meats, premium seafood, and specialty groceries, so you can make the most of your summertime meals. 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Our question this morning, a multiple-choice one. There are 32 teams in the NFL and 32 stadiums for them to play in. How many of those stadiums have permanent or retractable roofs? Is it 6, 8, or 10? Want me to name them all? Take too long. I'm not going to. 10 is the answer we were looking for. I can think of 4 or 5, but I wasn't going to come up with 10, I can guarantee you. Ed Howlett did. He's got that gift certificate, and you could have yours tomorrow if you're listening. Be here. We'll play again. Entertainment trivia right here on your brand of country, 100.5, 1049 KRSJ. Here's Billy Currington, A Drinking Town, with a football problem.

0: 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More than a hardware store, much, much more in the Town Plaza, Durango. Please drive with caution this morning. With the heavy rainfall overnight, many roadways could have debris or even water still washed over them. Also, tunnel maintenance continues on Highway 550 just south of Ouray. You can expect alternating traffic with short delays managed by a portable traffic signal. Please plan on up to an extra 30 minutes to get over those mountain passes. Also, fall centerline pavement marking operations are taking place in and around Durango all this week. You may encounter some mobile work zones, temporary lane restrictions, reduced speeds, and brief delays. Travel safe and enjoy the week. 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

Superstar Garth Brooks calling Baton Rouge on your brand of country, KRSJ. Straight ahead, 8 o'clock in Fox News. That's coming up right after this from Wade Hayes. Don't stop. Keep pouring the coffee. It's necessary.

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3: Rocky Mountain News Network, I'm Teresa Taylor. In their season opener on Monday Night Football, the Denver Broncos were blown out by the Kansas City Chiefs with a final score of 31-10 at Arrowhead Stadium. Denver now faces a short week to address major personnel and execution issues before hosting the Jacksonville Jaguars this coming Sunday. According to a new report, Colorado homeowners are increasingly seeking emergency assistance to avoid foreclosure as pandemic-era federal relief funds have dried up. Applications for emergency grants from the Colorado Homeownership Coalition have more than doubled year over year since 2024. And Colorado Parks and Wildlife is investigating 2 separate black bear attacks in southwestern Colorado that occurred over the weekend. In South Fork, a woman sleeping inside her tent received a non-life-threatening bite wound to her arm. The second incident occurred in Durango when a 17-year-old woke up to a bear entering her bedroom window. I'm Teresa Taylor.
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Well, the nights are getting colder. 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It's the morning ride on a Tuesday. Captain and JR with you till noon. Here's Morgan Wallen. If we was meant to be, we'd have been by now. KRSJ.

0: Ray Kennedy, and what a way to go on your brand of country, 100.5, 104.9 KRSJ. Good morning. Overcast skies in Durango right now. There is a light draft out there. Not warming up very fast right now, 54 degrees. From the National Weather Service, we have a continued 50% chance of showers throughout the day today. Under partly sunny skies, afternoon highs will peak near 80 degrees. Tonight, a 70% chance of showers and thunderstorms. It'll be mostly cloudy. Overnight lows down around 50. For tomorrow, showers likely, possibly even thunderstorms in the afternoon. It'll be mostly cloudy throughout the day, with afternoon highs again near 80%. 80 degrees, rather. Chance of rain, 70%. On Thursday, they say it's 100% chance of rain with showers and possibly thunderstorms again in the afternoon. Highs in the low 70s. Around the Four Corners, at last report, 63 in Bloomfield, 64 in Blanding, 60 in Cortez. In Silverton, 43. Pagosa Springs, 53. Bayfield, 55. And here at the studios, it is overcast and 5-4, 54 degrees. 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

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Coming up on FCB Local Headlines, we'll get there with Ed Bruce. 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
4: Two separate bear attacks have left two people with injuries. A Parks and Wildlife spokesperson says a woman was camping Friday at Park Creek Campground when a bear bit through her tent and left bite marks on her arms. In Durango, a bear went through an open window and swiped a teenager's stomach while she was in bed. That same bear also broke into another home. Officials set up a trap to remove that bear from the area. Farmers and ranchers across Colorado will be listening closely to GOP Senate candidate Mark Baisley's plan to help them if he wins in November. Baisley is unveiling his Farm Prosperity and Cost Relief Act, a proposal he hopes will reduce the cost of doing business for farmers and ranchers. He says the plan would pursue targeted tax relief, produce greater regulatory certainty, and include incentives to help producers maintain cash flow and reinvest in their operations. For FCB News, I'm Jared Cirillo.
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1: You know, it's kind of sad, obviously inevitable, but local historian Scott Perez and I talking today about when was the actual end of the Old West.
2: Did you see the series 1923?
1: Yes.
2: Look at that. Look at how those people lived compared to the people in the city. No one actually puts it together that, oh, there were still cowboys and natives living on the land, on horseback, etc. At the same time, there were washing machines and electricity and cars. And, you know, the Wild West lasted all the way up basically to World War One. Some people say, the old timers say, that the invention of barbed wire after the big blizzards of the 1880s and stuff up in Montana was what the end of the West. And others say, no, it was more of when modern conveniences, automobiles and things like that started replacing, you know, men on horseback. You know, you could pick your poison as to what ended the West, you know. But just in my lifetime, just in the 50-odd years that I was doing, you know, cowboying and stuff, I've watched, you know, huge ranches just be chopped up into little ranchettes. I worked on a ranch in Arizona. We controlled 300,000 acres of grazing lease. If you go down there now, yeah, they're lucky if they have 1,000 acres left, because all that private lease that they had and controlled is now tract homes and mansions and development.
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0: do for this fella, cause you are the Abbott into my Costello, and you are the fruit to my loom.
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0: Red Solo Cup, you're more than just plastic. You're more than amazing, you're more than fantastic. And believe me that I'm not the least bit sarcastic when I look at you and say, Red Solo Cup, you're not just a cup. You're my friend.
2: Lifelong.
0: Thank you for being my friend.

The big dog, Toby Keith, and Red Solo Cup on your brand of country, KRSJ. Only 14 minutes now away from 9 o'clock on this Tuesday morning. Here's Terry Clark on the morning ride. She's an emotional girl. She needs more coffee, obviously.

0: 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Please drive with caution this morning. With the heavy rainfall overnight, many roadways could have debris or even water still washed over them. Also, tunnel maintenance continues on Highway 550 just south of Ouray. You can expect alternating traffic with short delays managed by a portable traffic signal. Please plan on up to an extra 30 minutes to get over those mountain passes. Also, fall centerline pavement marking operations are taking place in and around Durango all this week. You may encounter some mobile work zones, temporary lane restrictions, reduced speeds, and brief delays. Travel safe and enjoy the week.
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0: News. I'm CJ Papa. Senate Judiciary Oversight hearing underway. FBI Director Cash Patel under the spotlight. Fox's David Spun.
1: It's going to be kind of a buffet of questions coming from senators both sides of the aisle.
0: Ranking member, Democratic Senator Dick Durbin claims
2: the Bureau has been reshaped as a political weapon against President Trump's political enemies and a shield to protect the president and his MAGA loyalists.
0: Director Patel touting the effectiveness of the Bureau.
3: We've captured 10. Just this past weekend, we captured a thug down in Venezuela who was on our most wanted list and on the run for years. He has been captured, apprehended, and is on his way back to the United States of America.
0: President Trump using Truth Social earlier to criticize your Supreme Court decision, turning down his request on mail-in voting, calling it another bad decision. 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
16: Rocky Mountain News Network, I'm Teresa Taylor. In their season opener on Monday Night Football, the Denver Broncos were blown out by the Kansas City Chiefs with a final score of 31-10 at Arrowhead Stadium. Denver now faces a short week to address major personnel and execution issues before hosting the Jacksonville Jaguars this coming Sunday. According to a new report, Colorado homeowners are increasingly seeking emergency assistance to avoid foreclosure as pandemic-era federal relief funds have dried up. Applications for emergency grants from the Colorado Homeownership Coalition have more than doubled year over year since 2020.

0: 2024. And Colorado Parks and Wildlife is investigating two separate black bear attacks in southwestern Colorado that occurred over the weekend. In South Fork, a woman sleeping inside her tent received a non-life-threatening bite wound to her arm. The second incident occurred in Durango, when a 17-year-old woke up to a bear entering her bedroom window. I'm Teresa Taylor.
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It just comes natural. George Strait on your brand of country, KRSJ. Tuesday morning. Good morning. It's 9:13. Here's the storyteller, Tom T., on the morning ride.

0: The McCarter is the timeless and true love on your brand of country. 100.5, 1049 KRSJ. Good morning. Some anemic sun trying to poke through the clouds right now. Outside of that, it's mostly cloudy, if not completely overcast. And trying to warm up a little bit, I guess you could say. Right now, 61 degrees. From the National Weather Service, we do have a 50% chance of showers throughout the day with partly sunny skies. Afternoon highs to peak right around 80. Tonight, a 70% chance of showers and thunderstorms under mostly cloudy skies. Overnight lows around 50. Tomorrow, showers likely and possibly afternoon thunderstorms under mostly cloudy skies. Highs again will be near 80. Chance of rain tomorrow, 70%. That goes up to a 100% chance of rain on Thursday with showers and possibly again an afternoon thunderstorm. Highs in the mid to low 70s. Around the Four Corners, currently it is 67 in Bloomfield, 66 in Blanding, 65 in Cortez. Silverton, 49. Pagosa Springs, 61. 61 in Bayfield. And that's what we've got here at the studios. It's unanimous, 61 degrees. 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
3: 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The Ignacio Community Library is hosting International Observe the Moon Night at 5 p.m. on Friday, September 18th. The evening includes night sky viewing with telescopes, rocket launching, demos, and presentations. 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The next one is at 5:30 p.m. on September 17th. This is an informal setting where all language levels are welcome. The Durango Public Library is located at 1900 East 3rd Avenue.
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4: The Colorado Secretary of State's office now flagging more than 23,000 businesses as potentially fraudulent. A new law gives the Secretary of State the authority to mark entities in the state business registry as bogus if their registered agent is known to be fraudulent. Additionally, the state can completely remove business filings from public view if a bank reverses a filing payment, a common sign of fraudulent activity. Three wildfires that began months ago are still burning. The Gold Mountain Fire near Ouray started on June 27th, and has scorched close to 40,000 acres. Crews gained 92% containment, but growth is reportedly slow. The Willow Fire outside of Leadville began on June 28th, and that's burned about 7,400 acres in hard-to-reach terrain. The state's largest wildfire this year is the Aspen Acres Fire in southern Colorado. For FCB News, I'm Jared Cirillo.
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Coming up next, your chance to win a $15 gift certificate for Uncle's Fixins across from Rotary Park. Ridiculously Random Trivia is next. There.

Let's head on down to Joe's Place. That's Joe Nichols on your brand of country, 100.5, 104.9 KRSJ. And now it's time for Ridiculously Random Trivia. If you're the first caller with the correct answer to our trivia question, we've got a $15 gift certificate for you to Uncle's Fixins, across from Rotary Park, perfecting the art of comfort food. The number to call is 970-259-5487, 970-259-5487. Phone lines are on hold until I get the question out of the envelope. Let's do that now. It's another multiple choice question. Listen close. Here it is. What was the first vegetable to be grown in space? The potato, the tomato, or the onion? What was the first vegetable to be grown in space? The potato, the tomato, or the onion? You think you know the answer, pick up the phone and give me a call. First person with the right answer gets that $15 gift certificate to Uncle's Fixins. Phone lines are now open.

The Stadler Brothers, I'll Go to My Grave Loving You on your brand of country, 100.5, 1049 KRSJ. And congratulations to Keith Johnson, listening in Aztec. First caller with the correct answer to our ridiculously random trivia question this morning. He got himself a $15 gift certificate to Uncle's Fixins. They're on the north side of the VFW, right across from Rotary Park. Don't let the parking lot construction get in between you and some of the best, freshest foods, desserts, and beverages you've ever had. Just step around it. Uncle's Fixins, always perfecting the art of comfort food. Our question this morning, multiple choice. What was the very first vegetable to be grown in space? Was it the potato, the tomato, or the onion? It was the spud. The potato was the first vegetable to be grown entirely in space. Again, congratulations to Keith. We'll do this again tomorrow morning. Be listening for your chance to win. We'll do it again. It's Ridiculously Random Trivia right here on your brand of country. 100.5, 1049 KRSJ. It's The Morning Ride with Jordan Davis. Bar none.

0: Good morning, your road report brought to you by Cal Steel and Sheet Metal, located on Highway 160 just east of Three Springs. Don't sweat the hottest days of the year. 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Please drive with caution this morning. With the heavy rainfall overnight, many roadways could have debris or even water still washed over them. Also, tunnel maintenance continues on Highway 550 just south of Ouray. You can expect alternating traffic with short delays managed by a portable traffic signal. Please plan on up to an extra 30 minutes to get over those mountain passes. Also, fall centerline pavement marking operations are taking place in and around Durango all this week. You may encounter some mobile work zones, temporary lane restrictions, reduced speeds, and brief delays. 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

A modern-day Bonnie and Clyde, Travis Tritt on your brand of country, KRSJ. Taking us to 10 o'clock in Fox News, here's a little Eddie Raven. Joe knows how to live. So take notes. There may be a test later.

0: News. I'm Therese Crowley. FBI Director Kash Patel tells the Senate Judiciary Committee this FBI is the first to arrest all 10 of the top 10 most wanted criminals across every category.
1: This FBI has arrested 500% more predators online in this last 18 months than the prior 18 months before that.
0: But Senate ranking Democrat Dick Durbin objects.
2: The Bureau has been reshaped as a political weapon against President Trump's political enemies and a shield to protect the president and his MAGA loyalists.
0: President Trump, with a long Truth Social post charging the U.S. Supreme Court, has been bullied and cajoled by radical Democrats after their 7-2 decision to block his mail-in voting restrictions, saying the justices don't show the courage to save America. The House votes on a bipartisan bill to keep the energy demands of AI data centers from driving up your utility bill. 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
16: Rocky Mountain News Network, I'm Teresa Taylor. According to a new report, Colorado homeowners are increasingly seeking emergency assistance to avoid foreclosure as pandemic-era federal relief funds have dried up. Applications for emergency grants from the Colorado Homeownership Coalition have more than doubled year over year since 2024. A wildfire reported Monday afternoon near Rustic in Larimer County has prompted voluntary evacuations for surrounding areas. The Dad Gulch fire broke out along a ridge south of the Cache Laputa River and Highway 14. Details regarding the fire's total acreage and containment remain unavailable. And in their season opener on Monday Night Football, the Denver Broncos were blown out by the Kansas City Chiefs with a final score of 31-10 at Arrowhead Stadium. Denver now faces a short week to address major personnel and execution issues before hosting the Jacksonville Jaguars this Sunday. I'm Teresa Taylor.
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Steve Earle and the Dukes, a sweet little 66 on your brand of country, 100.5 and 104.9 KRSJ. It's the morning ride with the captain and JR in the control room. He's got our last pot of coffee brewing right now. Here's Johnny Rodriguez. Hey, go ahead. 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
0: From the National Weather Service, a continued chance of showers throughout the day today with partly sunny skies, afternoon highs near 80, winds could gust as high as 20 miles an hour, chance of rain 50%. That goes up to a 70% chance of showers this evening, possibly thunderstorms under mostly cloudy skies, overnight lows dropping down to around 50. For tomorrow, a 70% chance of showers with thunderstorms again possible in the afternoon, highs peaking near 80. On Thursday, a 100% chance of rain, showers and possibly thunderstorms, highs will be in the mid to low 70s.
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Janie Fricke on your brand of country, 100.5, 104.9 KRSJ, where all the good songs have gone. You know, the ones you can sing along with, like this one. From the original Urban Cowboy, here's Mickey Gilley. She's Pulling Me Back Again on KRSJ.

That's right. I wouldn't have it any other way. That's Aaron Tippett on your brand of country, KRSJ, for a Tuesday morning, 14 minutes away from 10 o'clock on the morning ride now with Mighty Merle Haggard.

That's what you do to me. Charlotte McLean on Your Brand of Country, KRSJ. Up next, it's Fox News in the final hour of the morning ride, right after this from the Canadian Songbird, Anne Murray.

0: Fox News, I'm Gianna Gelosi. President Trump taking aim at the Supreme Court after the justices blocked new restrictions on mail-in voting. The president saying it makes cheating by the radical left easier to do.
1: The criticism of the high court follows a Monday night order blocking the Trump administration from implementing mail-in ballot restrictions ahead of the midterm elections. The president says it's another bad decision and a big loss for Republicans, accusing justices of not showing the courage necessary to save America.
0: Fox's Jared Halpern, FBI Director Kash Patel, testified at a Senate hearing today. Democrats call him partisan and unqualified, but Patel says he's cracked down on crime, saved children, and thwarted terror plots.
2: Yeah, just this past weekend, this FBI stopped another ISIS-inspired attack in Pittsburgh, arresting an individual before he's able to go out and kill innocent civilians.
0: America's listening to Fox News.
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6: Rocky Mountain News Network, I'm Teresa Taylor. In their season opener on Monday Night Football, the Denver Broncos were blown out by the Kansas City Chiefs with a final score of 31-10 at Arrowhead Stadium. Denver now faces a short week to address major personnel and execution issues before hosting the Jacksonville Jaguars this coming Sunday. According to a new report, Colorado homeowners are increasingly seeking emergency assistance to avoid foreclosure as pandemic-era federal relief funds have dried up. Applications for emergency grants from the Colorado Homeownership Coalition have more than doubled year over year since 2024. And Colorado Parks and Wildlife is investigating two separate black bear attacks in southwestern Colorado that occurred over the weekend. In South Fork, a woman sleeping inside her tent received a non-life-threatening bite wound to her arm. The second incident occurred in Durango when a 17-year-old woke up to a bear entering her bedroom window. I'm Teresa Taylor.
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She's heard all of them alibis. 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The final hour of the morning ride is underway. Captain with you till noon, JR for another half hour or so. Here's Ella Langley, If It Weren't for the Wind, on KRSJ.

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0: From the National Weather Service, a continued chance of showers throughout the day today with partly sunny skies, afternoon highs near 80, winds could gust as high as 20 miles an hour, chance of rain 50%. That goes up to a 70% chance of showers this evening, possibly thunderstorms under mostly cloudy skies, overnight lows dropping down to around 50. For tomorrow, a 70% chance of showers with thunderstorms again possible in the afternoon, highs peaking near 80. On Thursday, a 100% chance of rain, showers and possibly thunderstorms, highs will be in the mid to low 70s.
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0: Ronnie Millsap kicking off 40 minutes of commercial-free country for the final segment of the morning ride on this Tuesday morning. Good morning. It's 27 minutes after 11 o'clock. We'll go to the request line now for the one and only Conway Twitty. Here you go. Sorry it took so long. Don't take it away. KRSJ.
1: I've been looking for you all night long, darling. 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

0: All roads lead to you. Steve Horner on your brand of country, KRS. Jane, that'll wrap it up for me. JR's gone, and I'm headed back to South Camp. So have yourselves a wonderful Tuesday afternoon. We're doing this again tomorrow morning, 6 a.m. You bring the coffee, we'll bring the country, and we will roll out a Wednesday. The downhill slide to the weekend starts in 24 hours, 2 minutes, and 51 seconds. Have a great afternoon. Live it while you can. This ain't no dress rehearsal.
1: Sitting beside the road in Blackjack County.

0: News. I'm Therese Crowley. Senator Bernie Sanders and top Democrats proposing a ban on AI superintelligence. President Trump believes Democrats are ginning up AI panic before the midterms. Former Anthropic worker Jacob Coxon tells Fox's Hannity.
1: The AI wants things itself, and that's what makes it so unique as a technology in ways, so uniquely terrifying.
0: With the House voting on a middle ground today to prevent AI data center energy demands from hiking American utility bills, President Trump accuses the Supreme Court of being bullied by the radical left with their 7-2 decision to block his mail-in ballot restrictions. The brother of the holdout juror in the Lindsey Clancy murder trial tells the New York Post the Haitian Catholic family can't even leave home, hounded by true crime gawkers saying religion didn't dictate his judgment that Clancy was guilty of murdering her 3 kids. 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
2: 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Just click listen, then swipe right and hear the latest news updates on your time. 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
6: Two separate bear attacks have left 2 people with injuries. A Parks and Wildlife spokesperson says a woman was camping Friday at Park Creek Campground when a bear bit through her tent and left bite marks on her arms. In Durango, a bear went through an open window and swiped a teenager's stomach while she was in bed. That same bear also broke into another home. Officials set up a trap to remove that bear from the area. Farmers and ranchers across Colorado will be listening closely to GOP Senate candidate Mark Baisley's plan to help them if he wins in November. Baisley is unveiling his Farm Prosperity and Cost Relief Act, a proposal he hopes will reduce the cost of doing business for farmers and ranchers. He says the plan would pursue targeted tax relief, produce greater regulatory certainty, and include incentives to help producers maintain cash flow and reinvest in their operations. For FCB News, I'm Jared Cirillo.
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0: From the National Weather Service, a continued chance of showers throughout the day today with partly sunny skies, afternoon highs near 80, winds could gust as high as 20 miles an hour, chance of rain 50%. That goes up to a 70% chance of showers this evening, possibly thunderstorms under mostly cloudy skies, overnight lows dropping down to around 50. For tomorrow, a 70% chance of showers with thunderstorms again possible in the afternoon, highs peaking near 80. On Thursday, a 100% chance of rain, showers and possibly thunderstorms, highs will be in the mid to low 70s. 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
2: Me and RJ and the kids was on a camp out in the mountains, and we had us one of them U-Drive Army Jeep cars, which we'd rented from a fella by the name of Q Bosky for $30 a day. Buy your gas along the way, take a rabbit's foot, and leave a pint of blood for a deposit. And he explained it all to us, how we were supposed to get to Telluride, which is 50 miles away by way of the regular highway. However, there was a shortcut, but unless we had drove the Black Bear Road before, we'd better be off to stay in bed, sleep late. Pay no attention to the guitar there. Well, we took up off on the highway, and we come upon a sign that says, Black Bear Road, you don't have to be crazy to drive this road, but it helps. I says, RJ, this must be the shortcut road Kubowski's talking about. She didn't pay no mind, because she was making peanut butter sandwiches for the kids in the back seat, throwing rocks and drinking Kool-Aid and playing count the license plates. But they wasn't having too much fun accounting the license plate or cars, because there weren't no other cars. We went about a mile and a half, about 4 hours, busted off the right front fender, tore a hole in the oil panel on a rock as big as a hall closet. Went over a bump, spilt the Kool-Aid, and Roy Jean stuffed his polo knife right through the convertible top, and the dog threw up all over the back seat. Peanut butter don't agree with me, see? So we had to stop, take off the top, and air everything out and clean it up. The dog run off, and RJ says she felt her asthma coming on. I was sitting there wondering what to do, when the entire scenic San Juan U-Drive Army Jeep car sank in the mud at 13,000 feet above sea level. Well, we shoveled it out and ate our lunch. Dog made a yellow hole in the snow, and Roy Jean got out his Instamatic and took a snapshot of it. Mary Elizabeth drew a picture of the road. It looked like a whole bunch of Z's and W's all strung together. And RJ took one look at it and said the only way that Jeep car is going down that road is over her dead body. Then a rock slipped off from under the wheel, and the U-Drive Marmy Jeep car went right over the edge of a cliff. Doggone it, Roy Jean, how many times do I have to explain it to you? When I tell you to put a rock under the wheel, I mean rock. Now look at that, what you'd have there, no bigger grapefruit.

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1: 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Presto!
2: 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But I found a friend in my big brown horsey.
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5: Rocky Mountain News Network, I'm Teresa Taylor. In their season opener on Monday Night Football, the Denver Broncos were blown out by the Kansas City Chiefs with a final score of 31-10 at Arrowhead Stadium. Denver now faces a short week to address major personnel and execution issues before hosting the Jacksonville Jaguars this coming Sunday. According to a new report, Colorado homeowners are increasingly seeking emergency assistance to avoid foreclosure as pandemic-era federal relief funds have dried up. Applications for emergency grants from the Colorado Homeownership Coalition have more than doubled year over year since 2024. And Colorado Parks and Wildlife is investigating two separate black bear attacks in southwestern Colorado that occurred over the weekend. In South Fork, a woman sleeping inside her tent received a non-life-threatening bite wound to her arm. The second incident occurred in Durango when a 17-year-old woke up to a bear entering her bedroom window. I'm Teresa Taylor.
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1: 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From the National Weather Service, a continued chance of showers throughout the day today with partly sunny skies, afternoon highs near 80, winds could gust as high as 20 miles an hour, chance of rain 50%. That goes up to a 70% chance of showers this evening, possibly thunderstorms under mostly cloudy skies, overnight lows dropping down to around 50. For tomorrow, a 70% chance of showers with thunderstorms again possible in the afternoon, highs peaking near 80. On Thursday, a 100% chance of rain, showers and possibly thunderstorms, highs will be in the mid to low 70s.
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0: And Guy Benson, standing up for what's right, live and via podcast. 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
1: Mount News Network. I'm Teresa Taylor. According to a new report, Colorado homeowners are increasingly seeking emergency assistance to avoid foreclosure as pandemic-era federal relief funds have dried up. Applications for emergency grants from the Colorado Homeownership Coalition have more than doubled year over year since 2024. A wildfire reported Monday afternoon near Rustic in Larimer County has prompted voluntary evacuations for surrounding areas. The Dad Gulch fire broke out along a ridge south of the Cache Laputa River and Highway 14. Details regarding the fire's total acreage and containment remain unavailable. And in their season opener on Monday Night Football, the Denver Broncos were blown out by the Kansas City Chiefs with a final score of 31-10 at Arrowhead Stadium. Denver now faces a short week to address major personnel and execution issues before hosting the Jacksonville Jaguars this Sunday. I'm Teresa Taylor.
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2: From the National Weather Service, a continued chance of showers throughout the day today with partly sunny skies, afternoon highs near 80, winds could gust as high as 20 miles an hour, chance of rain 50%. That goes up to a 70% chance of showers this evening, possibly thunderstorms under mostly cloudy skies, overnight lows dropping down to around 50. For tomorrow, a 70% chance of showers with thunderstorms again possible in the afternoon, highs peaking near 80. On Thursday, a 100% chance of rain, showers and possibly thunderstorms, highs will be in the mid to low 70s.
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0: Fox News, I'm John Saucier. You can close the doors on the Kennedy Center. The board has voted to close over financial issues and a dispute over putting President Trump's name on the iconic performing arts venue, according to Fox News sources. Prior to Tuesday's board meeting, a federal judge had blocked the Kennedy Center board from adding Trump's name to the structure or grounds. Judge Christopher Cooper ruled that, quote, simply put, defendants cannot install memorials for President Trump or anyone or anything else at the Kennedy Center without Congress's blessing. Leaders of the four largest AI companies have warned development needs to be slowed down to prevent the technology from getting out of control. Congressman Ted Lieu of California says the government needs to step in to regulate AI development.
1: They need to slow down their development and put in adequate guardrails. And we cannot expect the industry to regulate itself. We need Congress to act.
0: The United States continues to be a competitor with China in the AI race. 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
3: You never know who might be taking the quiz.
4: Hi, everyone. It's

0: increasingly seeking emergency assistance to avoid foreclosure as pandemic-era federal relief funds have dried up. Applications for emergency grants from the Colorado Homeownership Coalition have more than doubled year over year since 2024. And Colorado Parks and Wildlife is investigating two separate black bear attacks in southwestern Colorado that occurred over the weekend. In South Fork, a woman sleeping inside her tent received a non-life-threatening bite wound to her arm. The second incident occurred in Durango when a 17-year-old woke up to a bear entering her bedroom window. I'm Teresa Taylor.
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4: 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From the National Weather Service, a continued chance of showers throughout the day today with partly sunny skies, afternoon highs near 80, winds could gust as high as 20 miles an hour, chance of rain 50%. That goes up to a 70% chance of showers this evening, possibly thunderstorms under mostly cloudy skies, overnight lows dropping down to around 50. For tomorrow, a 70% chance of showers with thunderstorms again possible in the afternoon, highs peaking near 80. On Thursday, a 100% chance of rain, showers and possibly thunderstorms, highs will be in the mid to low 70s.
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That song, first written and recorded by Larry Weiss in 1974, and it appeared on his album Black and Blue, but it didn't have a ton of commercial impact as a single. It did peak at number 71 in Australia. And in fact, in late 1974, Glen Campbell heard the song on the radio in Australia while he was on a tour down under. He heard the song there and decided to learn it. Started just learning it while he's on tour through Australia. Glen Campbell came back to the U.S. and then really wanted to record it. Campbell identified very strongly with the subject matter of Rhinestone Cowboy, the idea of survival, of making it, particularly when the chips are down. The song is about a veteran artist who's aware that he's more than paid his dues during his career, but is still surviving, and someday he'll shine just like a rhinestone cowboy. That's how Glen Campbell felt at the time. The song, released in May of 1975, a Glen Campbell's version of Rhinestone Cowboy, immediately caught on with both country and pop audiences and jumped to the top of the charts on this day 50 years ago. Here is Glen Campbell with the iconic song, Rhinestone Cowboy. This is KRSJ, your brand of country.

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0: News. I'm Tom Rigotti. The Kennedy Center in the nation's capital is closed, at least for now, following a federal judge's decision. Fox's Jessica Rosenthal reports.
1: For Cooper ruled against a Kennedy Center board resolution that aimed to put President Trump's name on the building's facade by saying that only Congress could make such a decision. After that ruling, President Trump announced that the Kennedy Center board had voted to close the center for safety reasons pending reconstruction.
0: In a Truth Social post, President Trump says that the courts block his name from being added to the building. Reconstruction and renovation of the Kennedy Center will not take place. Lawmakers in Washington are split on how to address concerns over AI.
2: There's a call for Congress to remain in session and address AI. Democrats say not acting could be fatal, but GOP leaders are reluctant to tangle with AI right now.
0: It's Fox's Chad Pergram. 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

0: a common sign of fraudulent activity. Three wildfires that began months ago are still burning. The Gold Mountain Fire near Ouray started on June 27th, and has scorched close to 40,000 acres. Crews gained 92% containment, but growth is reportedly slow. The Willow Fire outside of Leadville began on June 28th, and that's burned about 7,400 acres in hard-to-reach terrain. The state's largest wildfire this year is the Aspen Acres Fire in southern Colorado. For FCB News, I'm Jared Cirillo.
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0: in the time it takes for this red light to turn green, we'll be back into another long set of your country favorites. 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
6: From the National Weather Service, a continued chance of showers throughout the day today with partly sunny skies, afternoon highs near 80, winds could gust as high as 20 miles an hour, chance of rain 50%. That goes up to a 70% chance of showers this evening, possibly thunderstorms under mostly cloudy skies, overnight lows dropping down to around 50. For tomorrow, a 70% chance of showers with thunderstorms again possible in the afternoon, highs peaking near 80. On Thursday, a 100% chance of rain, showers and possibly thunderstorms, highs will be in the mid to low 70s.
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6: 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It really was. 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
7: Dave Logan's final call is the Broncos drop a tough one in KC to open up the 2026 season. Kenneth Walker has 191 total yards, which is 15 more yards than the Broncos muster as a whole on offense with their 176. Tough day in the tackling department for the Broncos defense as they finish with 28 missed tackles, allowing 247 yards after those missed tackles, the most yards allowed by any defense in a game since at least 2018 per Next Gen Stats. The Broncos, now at 0-1, will look to regroup ahead of their home opener on Sunday against the 1-0 Jags. 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I'm Anthony Rodriguez.
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0: News. I'm John Saucier. Attorney General Todd Blanche addressing questions about artificial intelligence regulation, making it clear while the Justice Department will vigorously investigate anyone who uses AI to break criminal law, the agency will not look to regulate the technology itself.
1: If anybody associated with AI violates criminal law, we'll investigate that. We already have. There's plenty of cases involving AI that we've charged individuals. I do not think it's the job of the Department of Justice to regulate. We're prosecutors, not regulators.
0: President Trump pushing back on proposals to regulate AI. Senate Minority Leader Chuck Schumer says Commander-in-Chief's behavior is part of a pattern.
2: It's also always what Trump does. Americans scream out for help. Trump dismisses them out of hand and says, leave it to me, and then does nothing.
0: The Attorney General continued calling AI extraordinarily beneficial to society. 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
16: Two separate bear attacks have left two people with injuries. A Parks and Wildlife spokesperson says a woman was camping Friday at Park Creek Campground when a bear bit through her tent and left bite marks on her arms. In Durango, a bear went through an open window and swiped a teenager's stomach while she was in bed. That same bear also broke into another home. Officials set up a trap to remove that bear from the area. Farmers and ranchers across Colorado will be listening closely to GOP Senate candidate Mark Baisley's plan to help them if he wins in November. Baisley is unveiling his Farm Prosperity and Cost Relief Act, a proposal he hopes will reduce the cost of doing business for farmers and ranchers. He says the plan would pursue targeted tax relief, produce greater regulatory certainty, and include incentives to help producers maintain cash flow and reinvest in their operations. For FCB News, I'm Jared Cirillo.
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3: 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A celebration of the Mighty Zep returns to the Community Concert Hall at Fort Lewis College Friday, September 18th. 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

0: 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Good evening. A quick listen to what's happening right here in your local forecast. We got some stormy weather continuing overnight tonight with mostly cloudy skies, a low around 50 degrees, and a 70% chance of precipitation. Thunderstorms also likely. On your Wednesday, cloudy skies, high temperatures eventually getting into the mid-70s, but still a 70% chance of rain with portions of the Four Corners receiving some heavy rainfall. Drive carefully.
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1: Fox News, I'm Tom Rigotti. A Saudi Arabian pipeline that transports millions of barrels of oil a day is scheduled to be largely out of service for weeks. Fox's Steve Harrigan is in Tel Aviv with the latest.
2: Saudi Arabia is being hit day after day by attacks from Iranian-backed Houthis. They're hitting not just the oil infrastructure, but they're also targeting cities as well. Warnings going out even in the city of Mecca, the holiest site.
1: Pennsylvania reports its latest death from a complication of measles, making it four fatalities connected to the disease since last month.
3: The Pennsylvania Department of Health said the latest death was an 18-year-old person living in Mifflin County. The deaths of a 40-year-old woman this past Saturday and two infants last month are also blamed on measles complications. None of the four were vaccinated.
1: That's Fox's Gernal Scott. 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
7: Rocky Mountain News Network, I'm Teresa Taylor. The Denver Broncos were dominated by the Kansas City Chiefs 31-10 in their Week 1 matchup. Denver struggled on both sides of the ball, plagued by defensive missed tackles and three turnovers from quarterback Bo Nix. Up next for the Broncos, it's their home opener against the Jacksonville Jaguars Sunday night. According to data from Placer.ai, Denver ranks dead last among major U.S. cities for return-to-office rates, with office visits remaining down 50% compared to August 2019 levels. This persistent lack of in-person work has contributed to record empty office spaces in dated skyscrapers. The Colorado Secretary of State's office has concluded its hearing regarding campaign finance violations by Republican gubernatorial candidate Victor Marx. The administrative hearing officer will review the evidence and issue an initial decision on fine amounts within a week. I'm Teresa Taylor.
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